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Email me, d@delilah.com. 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

0: 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Duh. 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

Journey tickets are inside this 102.3 The Rose Prize Vault. Still looking for that 5-number combination. Your first chance to guess, try to unlock this thing, is coming up at 8. I'm Amy Nick on 102.3 The Rose.

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5: Louisville weather from the Wave Storm Tracking Team.
6: Sunny and hot again today with highs back into the mid to upper 90s, feeling like closer to 100 degrees at times. The heat advisory still in place. Scattered showers and thunderstorms in the forecast for your Friday. In between the rounds of rain, we'll see highs back into the upper 80s and low 90s tomorrow afternoon. From the Wave News Storm Tracking Team, I'm meteorologist Tawana Andrew.
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Being an adult is like living on a prayer, right? It's Amy Nick on 102.3 The Rose. I saw this and have to share it with you. It's so funny. Being an adult is basically being exhausted, regretting the plans you made, waiting to take your bra off, forgetting why you walked into a room, craving everything you shouldn't eat, and wondering, where did that bruise come from? It's so true.

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102.3 The Rose Prize Vault is hard at work. 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
4: This heat's not going anywhere for a while. Overnight tonight, stuffy, muggy, temperatures in the mid to upper 70s, small storm chance, most of us dry. Friday, scattered storms, a 30% chance. That will at least help us feel a little bit cooler at times, despite a high temperature of 92 degrees in the afternoon. Smaller storm chance Saturday and Sunday of only 20%, highs in the mid-90s. From the Wave Storm Tracking Team, I'm meteorologist Ryan Hoke.
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